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1: I love you, Ray.
0: 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My name is Iku. I live in jungle. Corona heavy come to Nepal. That's why. I'm going to Australia, you know. Thank you, Pitang.
2: 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Iku Pitang. 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
3: 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Iku.
2: English ma baat marde. Haat chal lai jai.
0: Yes. Iku. Nani taka tani.
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0: 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I live in jungle. Corona heavy come to Nepal. 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
2: 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Iku. Iku. Iku. Iku.
0: Iku.
2: Iku. English ma baat mardai. Haat chalai chai.
0: Yes. Iku. Nani taka tani. Tani taka na.
2: Danush Chankar. 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